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Man, I watch my body like say them, I watch a match, yeah. Anything him said, them girl, I do it like it's tax. My man-

I am H-I-M, the Gen Z Eminem. That's me, that's right, that's me, that's right, that's me. Damn right, baby, when it, boy, Jesus Christ, I bet on myself, I up my price, I kiss and I tell, I ain't got no type. 200K, got me jumping on stage, all white Benz, even whipping mayonnaise. She looking at me, she wanna tip, tip, tight. 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

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I-T-B-O-Y-B-B-N-O dollar sign. That's me, that's right, that's me, that's right. I am H-I-M, the Gen Z

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My life is an x-ray. I'm sorry, a sex tape. 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

0: could go ban for ban.
1: Fuck that, we can go M for M.
0: Quarter mil for the Maybach truck.
1: Double R with the factory rims. I got the 90 to use, the version of the bribes, I'm really a threat.
0: It's got to the point that I don't even care. I got jewels in a safe that I don't even wear.
1: Bro, I'll do it for some shoes and some clothes. You'll see what it'll do for a necklace. Right, sure, look like a spider. 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
0: Get your respect in diamonds.
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0: 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These nigga bought they fame. Woo. I think my back got scoliosis, cause I swerved the lane.
1: Screw.
0: Heard you signed your